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Yeah. Well, I see you on Wednesdays all the time. You come in every Wednesday on your lunch break, I think.

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2: When your legs don't work like they used to before, and I can't sweep you off of your feet,